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So let's get a glimpse now. Come this question. In Gara, let's come close to you. It's a hooker man. Also, I'm going to let Haiti this according. I'm going to man. One money is a I'm chitabing up a around this a cosset. This according. Aranos a DC. Come this according. Aro of a cosset. Come this time and also a corum. This according. A thing Honda was a money. Come this according again over DC. Come this money. A tea and this by some. T. DC again. A team. Noms are a DC. T. DC present. A tea. Kadima Mulos. A hunt. T. Come this present. No twice a DC. T. Come this twin. A tea. 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

0: 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Tamasu traditional authorities, Tamaskara, your regional councils, and succeeded to an even. Of the independent, I think two Tanin and Tabasa and Susan Matas and Zaza. So, what securities are a city numbers are a city taken years again. So, on a Tanin and Tanagansi, people are the Tanian Gin Matas, on a Tanin and Gin Nah, registration entity Hakuya Umaza. 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See, email Snaska Simba de Ka, Anaska website, Sigra, CEO of Gema, Social Security website, CCT Development Fund, Sidami after Lensmasi.
1: Implement schemes and training schemes to the city. Ma hele
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0: 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So I'm going to see the projects are the share list. I'm going to go to the Tamarako is the projects of Keunga in Haske home based K DGA is a hope home based K DGA. Asking the Ozi, Puises Tiza, asking the Doka is again going from saying that's not again like Huga Kitanam. This game has not been going from Saprojeki. So Tamara and Mada Gedoknes is at the Mukuka that did a dog meeting Mukuka that the bar, the government work with the Bataki, Orozera Ho. See, Nastras came Saukuba, the Gabe, because that's a Karibuna was a Tidan Naskas, so I wrote that in a tea, Hunakaruna mean Kanga. Either Doc Bank Auntie, either Sada Tina Kaiba, Sensi, Huna Diva, Sensi Sada Quintina, is an angel river.
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0: money this is raccoon. 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This is a I work so close and got it in the back. Oppose going. I do go for princess now. Come as an answer. Tick again, this is a may come back again. Not a promise and a let Caribna not have an meeting one. Classic the mobile band, lorry rope, Gandors. Pension on will the Grammy Kasnagi and this is an gar. Gandors, Mabagi Wahunarati. Claim and Graham Gigi claim and send Mabahora season. So come span like Gigiwa. So programming here in the Chomores, let's check again this is a Nadagromi Senohan Neba, the Colonel Taripagi Kaban is an gar. Raf and Adiwan Marimasa, the Tung Aradwan Marimasa. Last program Roboma. So again, this is a nature comes pandra. This is a big etanga staba, and last is a etanga primary school itaba. Chick again is an abahuno sponsor, Okon County staba, Ministry of Agriculture staba. Algen is a lag hag and only the Hina game one, the chick again is a lag. Sigurin Anina net Harikuma hand when Anagato, Sidadiquen Gange, Sidadiquen again is a Not the Cabra Hankin is a hero over a clock and Habiga said, Sida go over a clock and an anagra how. Or I can insina dohra me by him, Mrs. Clark and Udi, Maditaba City, Sipaaro, Diana, the Sidding Anger Clown Causa. Sida no Kuro Miske, what have the guest Nagigito, Mrs. Agra, you come to him, Mores, or I can be by the Dadomdi. Since I chim a bagging Hansa. 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So we do salute the Kuniron Tina, Tautare, salute the Dean, nothing wants to do that, Duni, and again, the Korea's continued dog. So I was hyper, Sakesi and Mubai, so I dock in Tina and they do. Kuna Tarukuna, Commission Warrior, Dean to meet the Ronchi, divide the Nukun, La Medical Aids to Honti. Text from Lako and China Gigi Usawa and Nazi Morris, Trubuting in Labahongas in community. So, Madagromis Gigito, the Tram to Pekeka, the great Kunene Plaha, Igisigin Panina, Ataran Midema, Morris.
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0: Thank you, Morris. So, Dr. Rumingas, considering an internal verification that the mana, talk to sitting a constituency, can order the Badusi Rito, Idunga, verification, and sitting, I think you're going to see a verification, a city. It takes a reading an internal door. Persons are good, cover, negra, ita, can you snag it off, not machine rodigaha. Well, Hagi constituency can order the Bangui, Uma Hagi. Now, Mr. Rodisame is not for another verification that day. Having again, this is an integer hat, obviously, not Mr. Roduma Hagi, not as a group, no club verification that the manner in Dokwa City, not verification as it in Mores of Kabase.
1: Gun guns, Babari. 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

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Say again, next month, Isa star season 5. Did I give you a minute? It's not a tea. Like I'm taller, it is not a main tea. Tia Kai's tin is up a sherry's tina. In Madiguru, it is in Iron Orop, Nabagoro, Mandus, it's in Homidigai Gung. In Nabadu get you to Bago in Isaway. In about next month, Isa star. Do we can season 5 is not taken out in Horaga, info, Horaga Gaza, Sibanganida, or say Isa Iske. Nessa, say is, say it. 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Say is, so up, nas, get a gown with ting. 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

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I be done at hiding one day. 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Squalk on get a gun he. 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
1: 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Only over come now, Kunan Topa, smooth again, Huki. The garden is over and come to you. Buluku got married, she's a bully, but Baban Kilichi about old Tosha. Tabaskan, the Buluku passes and out, and did a two-year we got up at the Idakuna. She would and got Sabikan Doti, but she's a bully, but he got rich him up for the question that I want to give up a quote. Coin gets one, but I'll try to get past and think it's one. At the other, or else.
2: Kerja kita terakhir naik ke kau naik, tapi entah apa kerja kita tak. 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
1: 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You have restored comfort to our learners. You have restored dignity to our learners residing here. This is a vital investment in our regional educational infrastructure.
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2: National Solar Gilders is in the same vein. And why is this important to us? Well, it's not just about hot water for me. Obviously, it's pretty important for you in the middle of winter, I guess. But what is it also about? It's about dignity. It's about health. It's about sustainability. Solar builders is more important than anything else because where are we going as a society and as a country? We need to start looking more and more at what is sustainable.
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3: 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Bye bye.
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5: 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Okay.
1: Okay. Thank you. Thank you. Thank you.
6: 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Thank you. Thank you. Thank you. Oh, thank you. 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

0: 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A record won't happen what a course is the truth. 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

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Sit come, or this is Hanasan and not come goody. 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Avangaman, I go get Heidi. Matson was young, who it is. African Unity Organizations. This is a African Union, Timian answers. Africa torn this his aromatizikusin a, cause it is it going and a good plague and Namita his gay. Nadi it student then. In King Nadi Ikan Kinsin's Diswap Nga, Uniba and Wangan and Kinsin's Armagur.

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Some this morning I don't get a man one is key neswap a obeha idani koska or two years ago. Nari can give us two time numbers, a tigoro din online, a risking, or jankaripna.

0: Caribbean Honorable Natalie Tonko Sanida, Gladam, Ochitam, and Gripti, State of the Nation, State of the Region Address, Nasanida, Marseille. Oh, yes, NJ Kona, Kukai, died to the Korebas in Tinidi, and a Gobanisna, died to a was in her, Digoro Dina, numbers as well, and Digoro Com.
1: D governors had a gramming cow, or a D governors and come with my cover. I be so, because Quang Anton is gone, gone, who Titar pay. Take a deep governor, sir. After a travis deep governor, sir. A woman, tick one, Tina, how we butter, Ting Nabahu, Avangaman, tick a candorsi, see, Tiamu. 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A man, we see, tea. Tandas Katib Yamba Dibirami, who is Governor Snatri, Tikantla Snat Kronkum, Chitopatri, Ida Uda Kong Siba, Kui, as a belief.
2: Musical of Bilfla. Das Ogi Moi Vergni, Jacre over ear over 15 ram, over Dahmarji, Edni, Jumus Verzula, and I help him a car.
3: If I can say with this, a handy spay who is road, she also pushed those people. That road was stuck somewhere. So she pushed the people to, and she give due time so that the road must be finished off. So by maybe by November, the road will be fully, fully finished off. So in these 5 years, I think we will have more development with our governor.
4: So now I guess last cycle season Rowan can do it. Ah, who got the season Rowan can do it? Or I guess in line like we get some Rowan to negate our comes. Ah, this negate our comes. So Ragara will. Yeah, get some in claims at Clay Rowan, yeah, and I have I am the crack and what must I name the crack and in my body.
0: Angi, I do must go and go, Neswap A, Abanambas had to tie her in, Swap Nagoro, Wahaurona, Uga, Governor Snida, Adisna Goban, EO, O, Tain a mink hatting grow, DS, Swap Iske, Nessa, Kamago Kanoa skin is up A, Neswap A, Nambasa, Namia Press Agency, the Miss Nasa, Ministers, Tonga Sisago, Sari Hai, T Iske, Nidhisi, Amsa, African Child Days, Namibe, Hinasco, Tedia Swapna, Quines, and Ministers, Honorable Sanit Sinkamsa, and Nestop Nasna, and Digoro Com.
5: Day of the African Child on the 16th of June, we are all transported back to 1976 with the Soweto uprising in South Africa, when so many children were killed, and they all they did and all they wanted was the right to a good and quality education, one that would uplift them as citizens. And so today, as we across the African continent, including, of course, Namibia, I extend my warmest appreciation to all our educators, all our stakeholders, but especially our learners. This year's theme was built around water, sanitation, and hygiene. And these are three critical elements in the life of the dignity and the well-being and the development of every one of our children, because all our children matter and they all matter equally. And so the Ministry of Education, Innovation, Youth, Sports, Arts and Culture have an integrated approach where we work around water, sanitation and hygiene to uplift the dignity, but we also link it to our school feeding programs. And today I wish to give the reassurance to our Namibian nation that we're working extremely hard to ensure that our infrastructure development is upgraded. We work very hard to ensure that we have sanitation programs within our schools and that children from a very young age, even in the underserved areas, learn about hygiene and how important that is. So as we commemorate Day of the African Child, may we all remember that we all were once children and that we not forget

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See, Emmanuel Luther kerkip. I can't say it again. Humbe a king wabara. Sondag se tam disi tuin ask among I disi always any one. 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Oh, Cornelius Cravery, Paddy Bomb saying, oh, I go, huh? Oh, Cornelius Cravery, Paddy. O scrow, om saking obago, huh? My boys, I think you want alcohol and any. Thomas, Bolingo scravers a tiny classic to be. Nanny mona, quise hum, quise nanny to be. Tiny classic to be, nanny mona, quise hum, quise nanny to be. Causes philanders a tiny classic to be. Tam classic to be, tam tanga. Tiny classic to be, tam classic to be, tam tanga. Uncle Gaboy swore to be kind of classic to be. Tam nanny, kinda, to be a good kind of nanny. Kinda classic to be, tam nanny, kinda, to be a good kind of nanny. Over get your wind callman's om stabago, huh? Over get your wind callman's om stabago, and sing your one alconering an annie. Oh, kill gamberi baba, kinda classic to be. Tam to be, corowaka, tricoro. Kinda classic to be, tam to be, corowaka, tricoro. Joins a kinda classic to be. No naga, co say. Kosing on a hunk, we say. Tying a closet to him on a gag, we say. Kosing on a hunk, we say. Negertal, bro Jake, stabby guinea. 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Who was sitting musa. 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

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Dam Dizzy Hagan as Vunstarches again, Venezuela and Cuba who have fell a minute away. 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

0: 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Second division, come go easty, point I'm go as a tobacco and I say, I'm go ten game. Northeast streaming as Arama Gurin Woody, Madden and I see, who I say, E, D game tobacco Okay. There's an up almost naked and if I type the semi final Rugu Magani Hansi E Aroko Gutsi Darwoding Aroma Iske Nesa. One Rugu in a badan as the eight mamma sick club eh? 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
1: 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He is a guy. He is a guy. He is a guy. He is a guy. He is a guy. He is a guy. He is a guy. He is a guy. He is a guy. He is a guy. He is a guy. He is a guy. He is a guy. 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

0: 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T it again, the Tigam was in a city again, Andra, Ananga om de Hura, Waka Tatua, Ananga om de Hura. Waka tatwa say game. T game. Madira thousand say game. Let's come always not aroma. Again, Madira thousand T game. Madiha say game. Cotini, Cosega is up is game. Nessa did a talk about me the team. Obekatini Cotamisa is up now. Ike, Kasia Comro, Nenhurup game. New York's Nara, I go away. New York's Nara, Tige Medlife stop the answer gap kineba. Medlife stop the answer gap ke a gap kineba T game Nabanin Hurubaran Huru say game. Say Ida Neba Garo de T Kang Ois Kang Ois Kang Ois Nabaka Kabaran Orero. 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
1: 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Holy Sikh Korea Skaba. Senegal Drami. A Senegal at that. General, get your money by Gigrama. Two goals.
0: Okay. Okay. Engels. Yeah, Tirami, Africa, not Skahans, come up on in Lazy. About good coming, I Tima say Moyo, T. Ibn Hurubanisi, Tung Ira, Quake Nasa Gay, T. Kairoa, Ari Gitayas and Kai, T. Gomia, who get the Rohadona, Nairo, Anare, in Nice Gona, Arigam Gosa, Anna, in Dan Ibe Telegona, and Lina Huna. Kangois, Marisa.
2: Hello.
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2: Senegal is a grammy.
0: Senegal is a grammy.
2: Senegal is a grammy.
0: How can you handle
2: it? Yeah. Africa is going to America.
0: Okay.
2: Never. I remember who laid in it.
0: How can you get it?
2: Laid in it, grammy, ba.
0: Can you go?
2: Senegal.
0: Grammy, can you Senegal is a grammy? The Seneca Likeni Dandi Grammy. Yeah, hey, it's his skin, it's his Grammy in Hurukiani. Kuda Karuti, Kang Lois. 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

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Oh, my goodness. Oraga games that can say comment that are to be Jaka Kasuku Tabu Habe Tirahin Utskau. 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Have any bad Gongo and Siski Bolsa Gardwin. 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Nabaku Co op Ganguruaske Bolsa, make any Dvasi. Make any Honoban Gobusia, Maiske Bolsa, Saliba Basi, Saliba Bakuba, make any Dvasi. 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